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0: 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Another hour of the biggest pop hits on the planet. 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

0: I'm Lisa Yese with your news on the go. As mop-up operations move forward across the FS-016 area, Lilikwe Chief Kaylee Antoine says that one of the biggest challenges crews are currently dealing with is deep ash pits that are continuing to burn and smolder underground. The chief said at this time, the focus is fire response with essential services yet to be restored in the community. In Lilikwe, Fort Simpson and Wrigley, response crews have been working on removing dangerous trees that are at risk of falling, as well as repairing and replacing damaged power lines. In Wrigley, wildland officials reported that the southeastern line of FS-015 is now considered to be contained, and crews will continue to monitor for any hotspots. The communities remain under evacuation orders since late June. Vista Radio, Yellowknife.
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0: Weather for Yellowknife, sunshine for most of the day today with risk of a thunderstorm this afternoon and some local smoke late this afternoon. We'll see a high of 27, partly cloudy tonight with a low of 17, and widespread smoke expected tomorrow as the winds pick up with a high of 27, with the humidity feeling more like 29. In Hay River, much the same with sunshine for most of the day with a chance of a thunderstorm this afternoon and some local smoke, a high of 27. Partly cloudy tonight, a low of 16. Sunshine tomorrow morning with a mix of sun and cloud in the afternoon. A high of 28, the humidity making it feel more like 30.
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We're delivering all of your favorites, including some of your favorite stories. My name is Joelle Lamoureux, and I got an interesting email here today from a listener who literally made me laugh out loud when I read this. This is either the best thing you're going to hear today or the worst thing you're going to hear today. And it's from Jessica, who emailed in and didn't want me to reveal her last name, which I can understand. So here's what the email said. Hey, Joelle, I went on a first date on Monday, on Victoria Day, which was already a bit of a bold thing. And the guy was really nice. He was polite, funny. He even opened the restaurant door for me. Okay, cool. Jessica, you're off to a great start here. But then the bill came, she says, and he pulled out a coupon. And it was laminated to boot. Now, don't get me wrong, Jessica says, I love a deal. Who doesn't? But on a first date, it was like watching the air go out of a balloon. I love that analogy. And he said, and I quote, I'm just financially responsible. And I said, well, that's great, but could you maybe not peel it out of a binder like a Pokemon card? She says, anyway, he was sweet, but I don't know, Joelle. Is this a red flag or just practical dating in 2025? Curious what you think. All right, let's talk about this because there's a lot to unpack here. Is busting out a coupon on a first date a no-no or actually genius? Is Jessica being too hard on him or should she run like a debit card that just got declined? I'm curious what you think. I want to hear your best or worst first date moments or what you think about Jessica's situation. I think we all love to save a little money now and again, but when you're trying to impress somebody on the first date and your first move is to bust out a coupon, just imagine a life with that person.

0: I'm Lisa Yese with your news on the go. The 56th Dene National Assembly in Lidlique is being postponed following devastating impacts from wildfires and evacuations. In an announcement issued Friday, Dene National Chief George McKenzie said the Assembly is going to be rescheduled for September 22nd to 24. The Assembly is a significant gathering where leaders, elders, and community members from across the Dene Nation join in dialogue and strategize on key issues affecting their people. Dene leadership said interested parties are welcome to attend the gathering, adding more information will be made available in the coming weeks. Lidlique Chief Kaylee Antoine said the community is looking forward to welcoming everyone and to discussing critical issues, including contaminated water, climate change, wildfires, and evacuations. Vista Radio, Yellowknife.
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0: This is an interesting situation, and the opinions are pouring in here this morning. My name is Joel, and this stems from a listener email, and I'll give you the summary. Here's what happened. Jessica went on a first date, and this dude went to pay for the meal with a coupon. Not only was it a coupon, but it was laminated like a Pokemon card, for Pete's sake. So I don't know if he's a frequent flyer on the coupons, or it just so happened that he got a fancy coupon that he busted out on the first date. So we're having a conversation here, wondering, should Jessica run for the hills, or should she go for another date with this dude and see what other kind of coupons are inside of his wallet? What do you think?
1: I did that with my first date with my now wife.
0: Okay.
1: I had a gift card that was gifted to me to a restaurant. I had buy one, get one free for putt-putt golf. We did it all, and it was almost nothing.
0: Okay, wow. If your first date is putt-putt golf and a coupon, that's a keeper. Clearly, your wife saw it that way. So I'm interested, though. So were you not concerned when you went on the date that if you pulled out the coupon that she might run for the hills? Like, what was going through your head here? You must have had this planned.
1: I had an idea for how we were going to do it, and we just did it. She never really asked questions. I mean, even today, we'll still try and find ways to save some money and teaching our sons the same thing. Look for it. We have a birthday list. Three things you can do in the community on your birthday. We take advantage of that.
0: So clearly you think there's nothing wrong with being frugal in a relationship.
1: It honestly depends on what the frugal part is based on. Okay. And what it's going towards. Like if you're one that's accustomed to going and traveling and just seeing what's out there, absolutely just do it. If it's just maintaining it, be frugal to do upkeeps or repairs or other types of things like that, or not go out as often. I mean, that's acceptable just based on who you are and how you work it with the relationship you're in.
0: Yeah, I appreciate that. Hey, thanks a lot for calling in today. Being frugal nowadays, not a bad thing. Okay, so what are you thinking? Should she run for the hills, or is he a keeper? More calls and opinions coming up on the show. What?

0: I'm Lisa Yase with your news on the go. Dene National Chief George McKenzie is calling for greater inclusion of Indigenous voices in decision-making around major projects in the territory. The chief is also calling for Indigenous equity ownership and revenue sharing to be made a standard requirement. The chief said that projects like the McKenzie Valley Highway, when built in genuine partnership with Dene communities, have found success because they were co-created with the community's support and shared infrastructure. The public announcement came after a series of major gatherings on northern development, where the Dene National Chief said Indigenous leadership was underrepresented. In response, a representative with the GNWT said the territory is working to advance Indigenous participation and long-term economic benefits. Vista Radio, Yellowknife.
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0: So we're trying to figure out whether Jessica should run for the hills or go on a second date with a fella who used a coupon on a first date.
1: I think it's purely acceptable to do that, especially the way the economy has been lately. Why not save a buck? And if you truly do have an issue with that, I'm sorry to say, but I'm going to consider you a gold digger and you're just out for the money and not actually for true connection.
0: Okay, I like what you're thinking here. So you can be frugal and still have fun. There's no problem with that in your opinion.
1: It all depends on how far of a frugal you're going to be. If you're going to be a penny pincher or a frugal so tight that you can't do anything, no thank you.
0: Yeah.
1: But if you can do it and still have fun, why not?
0: Nothing wrong with saving a buck, right? Okay, give me an example of what's too far when it comes to being frugal.
1: If you're home on a Friday night and let's say you want to go play, you want to go bowling or something, so you bring it up to, let's say, your significant other, and he's the frugal one, and he's just like, no, it's too expensive. Spend $20 to go bowling. That's too expensive? Sorry, see ya.
0: Hey, I appreciate all your feedback on the show today. So the guy brought a coupon to a first date. Romance isn't dead, but it's definitely on a budget.

0: I'm Lisa Yese with your news on the go. Air Canada and its 11,000 technical operations, airports and cargo, logistics and supply employees have reached a new tentative collective agreement. The employees are members of the International Associations of Machinists and Aerospace Workers. The airline says ratification votes are expected over the coming days. There aren't any specifics on what the deal includes, only that it's a four-year agreement that would retroactively take effect from this past April through to the end of March 2030. Vista Radio, Yellowknife.
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4: Weather on the go. Weather for Yellowknife. Sunshine for most of the day today with risk of a thunderstorm this afternoon and some local smoke late this afternoon. We'll see a high of 27, partly cloudy tonight with a low of 17, and widespread smoke expected tomorrow as the winds pick up with a high of 27, with the humidity feeling more like 29. In Hay River, much the same with sunshine for most of the day with a chance of a thunderstorm this afternoon and some local smoke, a high of 27. Partly cloudy tonight, a low of 16. Sunshine tomorrow morning with a mix of sun and cloud in the afternoon. A high of 28, the humidity making it feel more like 30.
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0: I got to say, I'm so pumped. It's Joel Lamoureux here on 100.1 Go FM. Folk on the Rocks coming up July 17 to 19. And this week, our team had a chance to speak with one of the performers, Wally, who is a Montreal-based artist of Haitian origin. And this guy is just so full of energy. And all of his music is, let's just say, entrenched in some of his traditional cultural elements and some of those melodies. And he shared with us when we were speaking about his brand new single coming out this fall from the new album called Fais le Pas.
1: The song that's called Fais le Pas is the first single of my new album that's going to be released in fall. I wrote the song Fais le Pas on it. And in 24 hours, I remember 24 hours after I sent it back to him, and the song was created. The music made me think about a motivational song, you know, it's like a personal motivational song. Fais le pas, it can mean three things, you know, in French. Fais le pas can means don't do it. Fais le pas can means make a movement, like let's like be bold and move forward and try it or do it. Or fais le pas can also mean do the dance. So in French, it has this three meanings. So when it came, and I felt like I was in these three spheres, you know, but mostly the sphere of like be bold, you know, saying the song was created 24 hours after, and then added some instrumentation, and there you go, Fais le pas saw the day.
0: Let's hear some of that song right now. This is Fais le pas from Wally, one of the featured performers at this year's Folk on the Rocks Music Festival with Go FM.

That's a brand new single from Wally, one of the performers at this year's Folk on the Rocks Music Festival. That's called Philippa. 2024 nominee for a Juno Award in the Global Music category. Great stuff. Tickets on sale right now for Folk on the Rocks.

0: I'm Lisa Yese with your news on the go. As mop-up operations move forward across the FS-016 area, Liliqua Chief Kaylee Antoine says that one of the biggest challenges crews are currently dealing with is deep ash pits that are continuing to burn and smolder underground. The chief said at this time, the focus is fire response with essential services yet to be restored in the community. In Liliqua, Fort Simpson and Wrigley, response crews have been working on removing dangerous trees that are at risk of falling, as well as repairing and replacing damaged power lines. In Wrigley, wildland officials reported that the southeastern line of FS-015 is now considered to be contained, and crews will continue to monitor for any hotspots. The communities remain under evacuation orders since late June. Vista Radio, Yellowknife.
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0: So I noticed over the weekend that Lotto Max was starting to creep up there again. I typically only buy tickets after 20 million. I don't know why, because I'd be perfectly happy with 2 million bucks, wouldn't you? And I noticed in the States, they have that Mega Millions lottery, and over the weekend it was like over $600 million. Unbelievable. My wife and I were talking about this, and we always fantasize, say, could you go get 2 million bucks so we can retire? That's not happening, but we're throwing it out there. You know that law of attraction, keep thinking like you're a millionaire and it's going to come to you. But what would you do if you actually won the lottery? What would you buy? What would you buy, something silly, or would you be more responsible with the cash? Let's take a couple of calls on this. Danny, go ahead. What would you do with the money?
1: I would like to give it, some of it to my mom.
0: Okay.
1: I'd also buy a mansion for our cats.
0: You would buy a mansion for your cats? Where would you buy a mansion for cats? What does that look like?
1: If you put like a hole in the wall and tubes, the cat can go through it.
0: Okay.
1: And, like a bunch of those.
0: Aha. Uh-huh.
1: Because it would be fun to see them. They just like cat food in general.
0: Yeah. You're not going to get many cats complaining about anything. They might have a sour puss, but they're not going to complain. Okay, hypothetically, you win the lottery. What are you buying?
1: A vending machine.
0: Why would you buy a vending machine?
1: One for like snacks and stuff, because I get very hungry sometimes and I don't feel like going downstairs, so I would just put it in my room.
0: Okay, well, if you had all those millions, you could buy all kinds of rooms and all kinds of vending machines. In fact, you could probably buy your own carnival. Nothing says I'm an eccentric millionaire like having a carnival in your backyard and vending machines in your bathroom.

0: I'm Lisa Yese with your news on the go. The 56th Dene National Assembly in Lidlickway is being postponed following devastating impacts from wildfires and evacuations. In an announcement issued Friday, Dene National Chief George McKenzie said the assembly is going to be rescheduled for September 22nd to 24. The assembly is a significant gathering where leaders, elders, and community members from across the Dene Nation join in dialogue and strategize on key issues affecting their people. Dene leadership said interested parties are welcome to attend the gathering, adding more information will be made available in the coming weeks. Lidlickway Chief Kaylee Antoine said the community is looking forward to welcoming everyone and to discussing critical issues, including contaminated water, climate change, wildfires, and evacuations. Vista Radio, Yellowknife.
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2: 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The first phase will require a full closure of the 44th Street and 50th Avenue intersection. Motorists are asked to plan ahead, allow extra travel time, and follow all posted signage and traffic control personnel. For updates on traffic impacts, transit detours, and project information, visit the City of Yellowknife website.
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I just love what it says on the front of the Folk on the Rocks webpage. 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My name is Joel Lamoureux. 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We'll see you there.

0: I'm Lisa Yase with your news on the go. Dene National Chief George McKenzie is calling for greater inclusion of Indigenous voices in decision-making around major projects in the territory. The Chief is also calling for Indigenous equity ownership and revenue sharing to be made a standard requirement. The Chief said that projects like the McKenzie Valley Highway, when built in genuine partnership with Dene communities, have found success because they were co-created with the community's support and shared infrastructure. The public announcement came after a series of major gatherings on northern development, where the Dene National Chief said Indigenous leadership was underrepresented. In response, a representative with the GNWT said the territory is working to advance Indigenous participation and long-term economic benefits. Vista Radio, Yellowknife.
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1: Weather for Yellowknife, sunshine for most of the day today with risk of a thunderstorm this afternoon and some local smoke late this afternoon. We'll see a high of 27, partly cloudy tonight with a low of 17, and widespread smoke expected tomorrow as the winds pick up with a high of 27, with the humidity feeling more like 29. In Hay River, much the same with sunshine for most of the day with a chance of a thunderstorm this afternoon and some local smoke, a high of 27. Partly cloudy tonight, a low of 16. Sunshine tomorrow morning with a mix of sun and cloud in the afternoon. A high of 28, the humidity making it feel more like 30.

Hey, welcome back to the show. It's Joel here. Last week, I talked about a Canadian mom, and you may have heard about this. She was giving birth to a child and actually fell asleep as she was going into labor, had no epidural or anything. They delivered the baby, but the mom was asleep during the whole process. Moms, can you imagine that? And I've picked up some emails over the week. I thought we could revisit this topic. Here's what Brenda said. Honestly, good for her. After my epidural, the pain finally stopped and I hit a wall of pure exhaustion. I didn't give birth in my sleep, but I definitely dozed off for an hour and it was the best sleep of my entire life. Brenda, thank you for that and I'm glad you got the rest. Here's a text from Jennifer. That nurse that delivered the baby deserves a medal for quick thinking. You're not wrong about that. But this does create a new idea in my mind I wouldn't mind getting your feedback on. Awkward sleep. And what I mean by that, this would be, in my opinion, an awkward sleep. You're giving birth and you fall asleep? Really? Has anybody ever busted you while you were sleeping when you should have been awake? Why did you fall asleep? I want to hear your sleep stories. Because let's be honest, in this day and age, we're all dog tired and we can fall asleep at the drop of a hat. And if you're not actually getting good sleep, maybe talking about it'll help.

0: I'm Lisa Yese with your news on the go. Air Canada and its 11,000 technical operations, airports and cargo, logistics and supply employees have reached a new tentative collective agreement. The employees are members of the International Associations of Machinists and Aerospace Workers. The airline says ratification votes are expected over the coming days. There aren't any specifics on what the deal includes, only that it's a four-year agreement that would retroactively take effect from this past April through to the end of March 2030. Vista Radio, Yellowknife.
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0: I think we've all been there, right? We're so tired, we just fall asleep in the most inopportune times. My name is Joelle. This happened to a Canadian woman last week. She was about to give birth, went into labor, and fell asleep. Slept through the entire process. So I wanted to find out about your sleep stories. In this day and age when we're all dragging our behinds and struggling to get a good night's sleep, if you've ever fallen asleep at a really awkward time, come on in here, Diane.
1: I work in hospitality, and I had fallen asleep in the back office, and I was working overnight after working like a 20-hour shift.
0: Oh, boy.
1: And I had fallen asleep in the back office, and my manager had walked in to, like, finally relieve me, and I was just sleeping.
0: Sounds like a pretty good manager. He's coming to give you some relief if you can't get any other people in there. How did you react to that? Was it embarrassing or what?
1: Oh, God, so embarrassed. Did you imagine just, like, laying there? There might be a little bit of drool, and your manager walks on you.
0: And in hospitality, as we all know, drool is not a good thing.

0: I'm Lisa Yese with your news on the go. As mop-up operations move forward across the FS-016 area, Lilikwe Chief Kaylee Antoine says that one of the biggest challenges crews are currently dealing with is deep ash pits that are continuing to burn and smolder underground. The chief said at this time, the focus is fire response with essential services yet to be restored in the community. In Lilikwe, Fort Simpson and Wrigley, response crews have been working on removing dangerous trees that are at risk of falling, as well as repairing and replacing damaged power lines. In Wrigley, wildland officials reported that the southeastern line of FS-015 is now considered to be contained, and crews will continue to monitor for any hotspots. The communities remain under evacuation orders since late June. Vista Radio, Yellowknife.
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Every time you turn the radio on, we'll have a great song that's either just playing or about to play. We're delivering all of your favorites, including some of your favorite stories. My name is Joel Lamoureux, and I got an interesting email here today from a listener who literally made me laugh out loud when I read this. This is either the best thing you're going to hear today or the worst thing you're going to hear today. And it's from Jessica, who emailed in and didn't want me to reveal her last name, which I can understand. So here's what the email said. Hey, Joel, I went on a first date on Monday, on Victoria Day, which was already a bit of a bold thing. And the guy was really nice. He was polite, funny. He even opened the restaurant door for me. Okay, cool. Jessica, you're off to a great start here. But then the bill came, she says, and he pulled out a coupon. And it was laminated to boot. Now, don't get me wrong, Jessica says, I love a deal. Who doesn't? But on a first date, it was like watching the air go out of a balloon. I love that analogy. And he said, and I quote, I'm just financially responsible. And I said, well, that's great, but could you maybe not peel it out of a binder like a Pokemon card? She says, anyway, he was sweet, but I don't know, Joel. Is this a red flag or just practical dating in 2025? Curious what you think. All right, let's talk about this because there's a lot to unpack here. Is busting out a coupon on a first date a no-no or actually genius? Is Jessica being too hard on him or should she run like a debit card that just got declined? I'm curious what you think. I want to hear your best or worst first date moments or what you think about Jessica's situation. I think we all love to save a little money now and again, but when you're trying to impress somebody on the first date and your first move is to bust out a coupon, just imagine a life with that person.

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1: Dwayne Simmons, realtor with Century 21 since 2017. I've been a Yellowknifer for almost 18 years. I play a lot of golf. I've been involved in lots of different sports over the years, but for the most part, that's mainly what I do with my spare time right now. I was born and raised in Conception Bay, South Newfoundland, working there when I was 22. I was in upper management making $29,000 a year. Wasn't really the life that I wanted. Met my wife and we had our first child together. I also have a stepson. It just so happened that a friend of mine, we were at a wedding one night, he just kind of said, "I got family in Yellowknife. If you're looking for opportunity, there's good opportunities there." And essentially, by the time we were done breakfast, our mind was made up that we were moving to Yellowknife. And a month later, we left Conception Bay South, my family, his family. We had first month's rent paid on an apartment that we were sharing with four adults and five kids. We drove across the island, both of us together, and didn't even have jobs lined up. I had $3,000 in my pocket and first month's rent paid. By the time we got here, rent was due in 3 weeks, and we had to get out there and essentially find jobs and make it work. When I first moved here, there was like 3,500 Newfoundlanders apparently at the time. There was even a Newfoundlander association. When we moved here, it really did feel like home because we had so many Newfoundlanders around us. This place really grew on me, and it's got an amazing sense of community, and it's so much support in Yellowknife, I must say. I've met some really quality people. Since I've moved here, a lot of my family followed me. My sister moved here, my brother moved here, my mom moved here, my dad moved here. He's passed now, but essentially I have all my immediate family up here and they all followed me. That's also helped kind of keep me here.
2: 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A strong community grows with pride. Building a city where everyone feels they belong. The City of Yellowknife, working for you.
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1: Weather for Yellowknife, sunshine for most of the day today with risk of a thunderstorm this afternoon and some local smoke late this afternoon. We'll see a high of 27, partly cloudy tonight with a low of 17, and widespread smoke expected tomorrow as the winds pick up with a high of 27, with the humidity feeling more like 29. In Hay River, much the same with sunshine for most of the day with a chance of a thunderstorm this afternoon and some local smoke, a high of 27. Partly cloudy tonight, a low of 16. Sunshine tomorrow morning with a mix of sun and cloud in the afternoon. A high of 28, the humidity making it feel more like 30.
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0: This is an interesting situation, and the opinions are pouring in here this morning. My name is Joel, and this stems from a listener email, and I'll give you the summary. Here's what happened. Jessica went on a first date, and this dude went to pay for the meal with a coupon. Not only was it a coupon, but it was laminated like a Pokemon card, for Pete's sake. So I don't know if he's a frequent flyer on the coupons, or it just so happened that he got a fancy coupon that he busted out on the first date. So we're having a conversation here, wondering, should Jessica run for the hills, or should she go for another date with this dude and see what other kind of coupons are inside of his wallet? What do you think?
1: I did that with the first date with my now wife.
0: Okay.
1: I had a gift card that was gifted to me to a restaurant. I had buy one, get one free for putt-putt golf. We did it all, and it was almost nothing.
0: Okay, wow. If your first date is putt-putt golf and a coupon, that's a keeper. Clearly, your wife saw it that way. So I'm interested, though. So were you not concerned when you went on the date that if you pulled out the coupon that she might run for the hills? Like, what was going through your head here? You must have had this planned.
1: I had an idea for how we were going to do it, and we just did it. She never really asked questions. I mean, even today, we'll still try and find ways to save some money and teaching our sons the same thing. Look for it. We have a birthday list. Three things you can do in the community on your birthday. We can take advantage of that.
0: So clearly, you think there's nothing wrong with being frugal in a relationship.
1: It honestly depends on what the frugal part is based on and what it's going towards. Like, if you're one that's accustomed to going and traveling and just seeing what's out there, absolutely, just do it. If it's just maintaining it, be frugal to do upkeeps or repairs or other types of things like that, or not go out as often. I mean, that's acceptable, just based on who you are and how you work it with the relationship you're in.
0: Yeah, I appreciate that. Hey, thanks a lot for calling in today. Being frugal nowadays, not a bad thing. Okay, so what are you thinking? Should she run for the hills, or is he a keeper? More calls and opinions coming up on the show.

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1: 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Enough is enough.
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0: So we're trying to figure out whether Jessica should run for the hills or go on a second date with a fella who used a coupon on a first date.
1: I think it's purely acceptable to do that, especially the way the economy has been lately. Why not save a buck? And if you truly do have an issue with that, I'm sorry to say, but I'm going to consider you a gold digger and you're just out for the money and not actually for true connection.
0: Okay, I like what you're thinking here. So you can be frugal and still have fun. There's no problem with that in your opinion.
1: It all depends on how far of a frugal you're going to be. If you're going to be a penny pincher or a frugal so tight that you can't do anything, no thank you.
0: Yeah.
1: But if you can do it and still have fun, why not?
0: Nothing wrong with saving a buck, right? Okay, give me an example of what's too far when it comes to being frugal.
1: If you're home on a Friday night and let's say you want to go play, you want to go bowling or something, so you bring it up to, let's say, your significant other, and he's the frugal one, and he's just like, no, it's too expensive. Spend $20 to go bowling. That's too expensive? Sorry, see ya.
0: Hey, I appreciate all your feedback on the show today. So the guy brought a coupon to a first date. Romance isn't dead, but it's definitely on a budget.

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McCoy, another night on Go FM. Hello, it's Carly. Happy Monday, and I am back. I just came back from 10 days worth of holidays. I don't think I've ever taken that a chunk of time off before. It was absolutely wonderful, though. I got to spend some time in Tofino, my favorite place on the planet, and a little bit of time in Whistler. But definitely good to be back. So let's get this party started. It's Melanie Fiona. Give it to me right on Go FM.

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4: Weather for Yellowknife. Sunshine for most of the day today with risk of a thunderstorm this afternoon and some local smoke late this afternoon. We'll see a high of 27, partly cloudy tonight with a low of 17, and widespread smoke expected tomorrow as the winds pick up with a high of 27, with the humidity feeling more like 29. In Hay River, much the same with sunshine for most of the day with a chance of a thunderstorm this afternoon and some local smoke, a high of 27. Partly cloudy tonight, a low of 16. Sunshine tomorrow morning with a mix of sun and cloud in the afternoon. A high of 28, the humidity making it feel more like 30.
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Come on and ride it on Go FM. It's Carly. I didn't realize this next artist, how he became big was because he was an Elvis impersonator and he was so darn good at it that somebody noticed and, well, made him a big name. It's Bruno Mars. I Just Might on Go. Oh!

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I'm Just a Kid on Go FM. Hello, it's Carly. And I gotta say, this next band is the one band I am dying to see live. I think they would be absolutely phenomenal, especially this song. So good. It's Imagine Dragons, Thunder on Go. Just

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believe that we're coming up on the 25th anniversary of September 11th. And apparently they are now starting to work on the second World Trade Center. They estimate that it will be finished in 2031. I wonder why it took 25 years to start the project. Avril Lavigne right now, Young and Dumb on Go.

Rome on Go FM. Hello, happy Monday. It's Carly. I was in Tofino for my holidays all last week, and then we spent some time in Whistler. But I came up with a business idea. Now, it might be a little bit creepy, but I think it might work if I could come up with a brilliant name and I didn't scare people off. Coming up, I'm going to tell you my business idea and see if you have any suggestions for me. Shawn Mendes right now. Treat you better on Go.

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1: 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I am a nurse, social worker, small business owner in Yellowknife Northwest Territories. I do a lot of volunteering in town. I do a lot of work with Food Rescue, Victim Services, and I work alongside the Native Women's Association as an on-call crisis counselor. I'm always the first one to put my hand up. I originally came from Toronto. I met a boy online. He was working up here, and we did the long distancing for a while. The decision was easy. I just came north to be with him. He was warm, genuine. He epitomized the northern spirit. He was a safe place. He represented what the North was from the very get-go. He taught me lots, and his legacy still continues. After Tim passed away, I had 15 casseroles from all my neighbors. The community just came forward. They supported me like unlike anything else that I've ever experienced. Everybody came together and helped me. I continue to give back because of that. I've been in the North 15 years now. I've accomplished more in the 15 years than I ever did in the 45 in which I lived in Toronto. 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You can get supports. All you need to do is ask. There's always somebody there that wants to help. 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

0: Weather for Yellowknife, sunshine for most of the day today with risk of a thunderstorm this afternoon and some local smoke late this afternoon. We'll see a high of 27, partly cloudy tonight with a low of 17, and widespread smoke expected tomorrow as the winds pick up with a high of 27, with the humidity feeling more like 29. In Hay River, much the same with sunshine for most of the day with a chance of a thunderstorm this afternoon and some local smoke, a high of 27. Partly cloudy tonight, a low of 16. Sunshine tomorrow morning with a mix of sun and cloud in the afternoon. A high of 28, the humidity making it feel more like 30.
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1: Okay, I have come up with a new business idea. Hear me out. Go FM, it's Carly. Okay, now I realize this might be a little creepy, but if we could get over the creepy factor, I think it might be able to work. So I was in Tofino, I'm sitting on Chesterman's Beach, enjoying the most beautiful view in the world, and there's families everywhere, particularly this one dad with his two kids. He's walking towards the water. He's pulling one of his kids on a boogie board and holding the other child. The one child falls off the boogie board. He puts his son down. They're all laughing. And it was just the most beautiful picture. And it was so raw and it was so real. And I thought, my God, if I could figure out a way to take pictures of families that are like in the moment, these aren't planned moments. They're in the moment. I could take some pictures. I go up to the family afterwards and say, hey, I know this is creepy. My name's Creepy Carly, but I just took some pictures of you and your two kids in the moment, and I just think they're absolutely beautiful photos. Would you like to purchase these photos? Yes, again, I know it sounds a little creepy. If he says no, then I'll say, oh, okay, I just wanted to let you know I'm going to delete these pictures right in front of you. No worries. We'll talk later. But can you imagine somebody taking pictures of you in the moment at a beautiful place like Tofino? I think it could have some legs. Carly's creepy candid pictures? I don't know. What do you think I should call it?

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There's no way. No way they can do this in 11 minutes. Go FM, it's Carly. When they are ending the FIFA World Cup, they're going to have a halftime show that's going to have BTS, Shakira, Madonna, and the Biebs. But they're saying that they can only perform all of them for 11 minutes. How on earth are we going to enjoy people like Justin Bieber and Madonna and BTS and Shakira in 11 minutes? Not going to happen, guys.

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Well, I read a very humbling stat over the weekend. 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They say if you have a place to live, if you have a car, and you have $200 in the bank, that puts you in the top 10% wealthiest people in the world. So again, if you have a place to live, you have a car, and you have $200 in the bank, thank your lucky stars.

as I've been saying a little bit this morning, I just got back from summer holidays. Go FM, it's Carly. I got to spend some time in Tofino and a little bit of time in Whistler. But I want to know, when it comes to road trips, what are some of your musts and what are some of your never going to happen? Because my boyfriend, rest his soul, allows me to sleep while he drives. He always drives. I never drive. And I hate road trips because I have ADHD and it's hard for me to sit still for a long period of time. So he actually allows me to go in the back seat. I put a seatbelt on and I lay down with a pillow, a blanket. I slept for 4.5 hours when we were driving to get to the ferry in Horseshoe Bay to take over to Nanaimo and then Nanaimo to Tofino. But the 4 hours that it took us, well, 4.5 to get to North Vancouver, I slept the entire way and it went by so fast, the trip. So I want to know, what are some of your do's and don'ts when it comes to road tripping? Because my gosh, thank you to my boyfriend Matthew for letting me sleep. The time just went by so quickly.

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0: I'm Lisa Yese with your News on the Go. The Canadian Red Cross is on site at the multiplex in Yellowknife this week, providing mental health and wellness support for evacuees from Lidlake First Nation and Fort Simpson. Mental health resources for evacuees from Wrigley are also being made available on site in Fort Smith at the Centennial Arena. NWT's Health Authority says resources can also be accessed via local community counseling. Crisis lines are online through the Mental Health Services e-portal. The Detour Region communities have endured 2 weeks of evacuation that began in late June. Lidlickway and Fort Simpson evacuees who have registered are being asked to provide information to process support funding by contacting the Lidlickway Justice Department. More information is available on the community social media sites. Vista Radio, Yellowknife.
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What are we possibly going to do with ourselves when the World Cup ends? Go FM, it's Carly. It's just been something that a lot of us have been looking forward to every single day for over a month now. And I didn't realize Vancouver joins the list of 19 cities to host both the Olympics and the FIFA World Cup. So good on you, Vancouver. 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

0: Hundreds of community members engaged in more than 20,000 participactions in Hay River during the month of June. The community was selected as one of 40 finalists out of more than 375 across the country who joined the 2026 Participaction Community Challenge. Courtney Frazier, who is the Recreation Programming Supervisor, says participants took part in more than 1,000 types of activities. As a finalist, Hay River could reclaim the title of Canada's Most Active Community, which they won in 2024, along with a grand prize of $100,000. Last year, the community took home the title of the most active community in the NWT, along with $15,000 in prize funding to support local physical activity and sports initiatives. Vista Radio, Yellowknife.
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0: I'm Lisa Yese with your news on the go. Fort Smith RCMP responded to reports of a suspicious fire at Aurora College's Aurora Garden housing unit at about 4 a.m. on Thursday. Police and the Fort Smith Fire Department both arrived at the location to find the front steps and front entry of the building on fire. Firefighters were able to immediately extinguish the fire, preventing it from spreading. According to the report, no injuries have been reported. Police say that preliminary information collected at the scene suggests the fire may have been set intentionally. The investigation is ongoing. Vista Radio, Yellowknife.
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Ricky Martin on Go FM. Hello, it's Carly. Hope the sun is shining where you are at. And it looks as though they have the first official Harry Potter themed hotel. It's coming to Europe as part of the new Lego Harry Potter expansion at Legoland in Dutchland in Germany. So guests will be able to stay in a fully themed room inspired by the Wizarding World. And fun little fact, I have never once read or seen any Harry Potter, and I'm not proud of that.

Well, have times ever changed? Go FM, it's Carly. They're saying that men are now waiting longer than previous generations to have their first child, with first-time fatherhood increasingly happening after the age of 35. Just think of when your parents had you. For me, definitely was not in their 30s. Like, my parents were in their mid-20s, late 20s, but now 35? That's crazy to me.

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Well, this is rather interesting. Go FM, it's Carly. Apparently, if you have any sort of stress, anxiety, or sensory overload, you should get yourself an adult pacifier. Apparently, this is really big on TikTok. People are using I don't know if it's like specifically for an adult or if you could just use a child's pacifier, but people are using it for stress and anxiety. So, hey, if you're one of those people, give it a shot. You never know.

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Well, I absolutely agree with this. Go FM. It's Carly. The Michael Jackson biopic has become the first biopic in history to top $1 billion worldwide. And I have to tell you, if you have not seen the biopic, it is a must. My boyfriend and I, we thought it was so incredibly well done. And it just goes to show how talented Michael Jackson was. So I suggest, if you haven't checked it out, you might wanna.

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Nelly Furtado, Like a Bird on Go FM. It's Carly. Time for me to wrap things up in studio. I hope you have a fantastic rest of your day. Don't forget to wear your sunscreen. We will chat tomorrow, and I leave you with Below. Two Punks in Love on Go.

Sean Desmond, it's on Go FM. I'm David Hansen. FIFA's back. I don't know the results of the game, but I know that Spain took on Belgium. Now, let me ask you this. If a team defeated your team, do you remain a little bit bitter to that? After all, France took out Morocco, who did take out Canada. And that tells me that there's almost this like hierarchy of who beat who in a tournament. Well, okay, obviously it's a tournament. But I just wonder if there's several Americans watching this game thinking, oh, down with Belgium. But then likewise, you get Portugal fans saying the

0: Life on the Go.
1: Yeah, I'm the North. I was born here. Also grew up in foster care, so we moved to New Flint. So like half my life here, half my life there. And I started during COVID with my grandmother. We get water delivered and harvest our own wood, and we have 2 acres of land, so we always had a big garden. And but also he was a trapper. You know, wild meat, moose and caribou. We went fishing too. The community does take care of each other and help each other out. It's really nice. I do have many inspirational in my life. My neighbor, I grew up with him my whole life. I actually just had a conversation with him shoveling this morning. He's very much aware of like vibrations and, you know, positivity. And he found a bee's nest, put hay all around, and then a tarp over to protect them. And hopefully the bees will stick around for this winter. And that was really interesting. We're talking about bees and starting a bee farm a little bit outside of Hay River. That little drive home every day is nice scenery and nice little break.
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Mark Morrison, it's on Go FM. I'm David Hansen. What videos do you find soothing? Or, like, what rabbit holes have you gone down recently? I've had a few different ones, but for some reason my algorithm's like, hey, how would you like to watch very extensive shoe shining? I, of course, said yes. And it's wild to me that that's how it worked back in the day. You'd get your leather pair of shoes, and they're meant to last you for as long as possible, so you'd almost give them touch-ups in the same way that your car would get a tune-up. Because this guy, he takes the brush, cleans it with some kind of soap with, like, the horsehair brush, scrapes the edges with some kind of pointy metal tool, even at one point lights it on fire, all while Buddy is wearing it. But by the end, the shoe looks brand new, and now I'm just hopelessly suckered into these quick little 60-second videos.

0: Kiss.
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0: Meredith Brooks, that's Bitch. It's on Go FM. I'm David Hanson. We were talking before about themed fun runs and how there was this tiramisu-themed fun run in Italy with some people joking that they wish that they actually stuck to their New Year's resolution because that sounds like the greatest fun run ever. You're going to Italy to then get access to unlimited amounts of tiramisu. That sounds dope. Here's the catch that I don't think anybody was aware of. The tiramisu is mobile. It's on this cart being pulled by a bicycle, so runners are actually jogging alongside this thing and delving their spoons into the cake while they're running. Now, don't get me wrong, I'd probably still do it, but the thought of having to do cardio simultaneously to stuffing my face, I don't know, it's a weird thought.
1: Go. 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

Lady Gaga, Love Game, it's on Go FM. I'm David Hansen. Apparently there's a new trend where people are turning old engagement rings into divorce rings, celebrating a new chapter instead of a painful ending. And I do like that whole, you know, glass half full approach, but I almost wonder if it's more just sunk cost fallacy. It's like, can't get rid of this piece of bling. It's very expensive.

Timberlake. It's Sexy back on Go. I'm David. All right, let's do a wellness check. How's your posture? Lately, I've been finding my posture has just been atrocious. I'm trying to fix that. Did you put on sunscreen before going outdoors? Have you drank enough water today? 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

Walk Off the Earth is Rule the World on Go FM. I'm David Hansen. Over the weekend, England took on Norway, and England ended up victorious, but it's not without its, let's say, gossip. On one hand, you had one guy who many people say that if Alexander Sørloth had passed the ball to Haaland when it was a 2-on-1, they would have scored and the outcome might have been different. But also, I guess the ball struck a cable overhead that was holding one of the cameras, which should have stopped play and it didn't, with some people saying that they should have filed an appeal. In fact, it sounds like they did. Thing is, though, and I'll have to look this up, has there ever been a case where they're like, you know what, yeah, we should play that game all over again? I feel like they would just never do that when you consider the logistics.

0: go.
1: 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Share your feedback by July 15th at haveyoursay.nwt-tno.ca.
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It's Go FM. I'm David Hanson. You know that old adage, one man's trash is another man's treasure? Well, that wasn't meant to be literal. So there's this guy who saw a business opportunity because he collected the garbage from Taylor Swift and Travis Kelce's wedding. And he decided to then turn them into small acrylic cubes, marketing each one as a unique collectible, quote, from the edge of a love story. He listed them for $25 a piece. And while nobody knows whether he did this as a joke or whether he thought it would blow up, but it did. It sounds like this guy's made a pretty penny. But if you're a Swiftie, come on, if you're buying garbage, you might be taking it a bit far.

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Maroon 5 makes me wonder. It's on Go FM. I'm David Hansen. If you could have anything named after you, what would you pick? Like a street, a mountain? So Cape Verde goalkeeper Vizinha, who overnight became a sensation just with him doing so well in the FIFA World Cup from such an unknown little nation, well, a newly discovered sea snail has been named after him thanks to Spanish marine biologists who discovered it. And I'm sure he's thrilled that his name will live on in infamy. But a snail? I don't know. It just doesn't seem like the most flattering thing to be named after.

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Remember, you can listen at home just by asking your smart speaker to tune in to Go. And our next song here is Ella Langley, Choosing Texas. Now, I know the message here is about, like, oh, darn, he picked the other woman. Maybe the lesson here is to learn two-step. Show her up.

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1: I'm Alice Daniels, and here's your news on the go. NWT Premier RJ Simpson has announced the appointment of Terrence Corduroy as president of Housing NWT effective today. Corduroy most recently served as Associate Deputy Minister of Healthcare System Sustainability, where he worked to support the stability of the NWT's health and social services system. He has previously worked in the Department of Finance as well as at the Northwest Territories Power Corporation. In his new role as President of Housing NWT, Corduroy will provide leadership and direction as they continue to work to improve the affordability and accessibility of housing in the territory. Vista Radio, Yellowknife.
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0: Daniels, and here's your news on the go. The speakers of the Legislative Assemblies of the Yukon, Northwest Territories, and Nunavut signed a Memorandum of Understanding at the Commonwealth Parliamentary Association Canada Regional Conference last week. This agreement will formalize their collaboration on supporting strong parliamentary democracy in the North. The memorandum lays out a framework for the speakers to meet regularly to share knowledge and best practices, as well as collaborate on shared issues. The NWT Legislative Assembly says that the memorandum, signed on Nunavut Day, shows the unique relationship between Canada's three most northern legislative bodies and their unique commitments and responsibilities in the North. Vista Radio, Yellowknife.
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Alanis Morissette is on Go FM. I'm David Hansen. Unfortunately, legendary actor Sam Neill has passed away at the age of 78, and his family said the loss was sudden and unexpected, but he passed away surrounded by loved ones after remaining cancer-free following his recovery earlier this year. And what's cool is he's one of those like inspirational come-from-behind stories because he had a severe stutter growing up that meant he didn't want people to look at him, to talk to him, and he found his confidence through debating in school plays, which would eventually land him as a legendary Hollywood actor starring in Jurassic Park.

0: And here's your news on the go. Hay River's Chamber of Commerce hosted a trade mission this weekend in partnership with the Yellowknife Chamber. Organizers said the gathering focused on strengthening business relationships and regional knowledge of economic strengths. In April, representatives from the Department of National Defense reported that investments in Yellowknife could be up to $8 billion. As northern businesses face a time of unprecedented challenges with rising costs, federal investment in the north could translate to unprecedented opportunities. Crown Indigenous Relations Minister Rebecca Ulte said workforce certainty is needed for businesses to commit investments, adding existing gaps cannot be completely met through local recruitment from other parts of the country. Vista Radio, Yellowknife.
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Bruno Mars, I Just Might. It's on Go FM. I'm David Hansen. I found out that some brilliant little hack I've been seeing on social media and talking about was complete baloney. I went camping over the weekend, and it was lovely, but I finally got to test out whether you can roast cookie dough on, like, a skewer above a fire. You absolutely cannot. It just melts and falls in the fire, and I'm choked. I was hoping that would work.

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1: I'm Alice Daniels, and here's your news on the go. Fort Smith RCMP responded to reports of a suspicious fire at Aurora College's Aurora Garden housing unit at approximately 4 a.m. on Thursday. Police and the Fort Smith Fire Department both arrived at the location to find the front steps and front entry of the building on fire. Firefighters were able to immediately extinguish the fire, preventing it from spreading. No injuries have been reported. Police say preliminary information collected at the scene suggests the fire may have been set intentionally. The investigation is ongoing. Vista Radio, Yellowknife.
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0: 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Okay.

Tones and I, Dance Monkey, it's on Go FM. I'm David Hanson. Some people do ask me if I remember everything I talk about on the radio, and I do talk about so many different things, and clearly not. Over this past weekend, I went camping and got eaten alive by mosquitoes. And one thing that I failed to try is some random thing I read online saying that if you play EDM music, it's supposed to ward off mosquitoes. I didn't even remember that.

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1: I'm Alice Daniels, and here's your news on the go. NWT Premier RJ Simpson has announced the appointment of Terrence Corduroy as president of Housing NWT effective today. Corduroy most recently served as Associate Deputy Minister of Healthcare System Sustainability, where he worked to support the stability of the NWT's health and social services system. He has previously worked in the Department of Finance as well as at the Northwest Territories Power Corporation. In his new role as President of Housing NWT, Corduroy will provide leadership and direction as they continue to work to improve the affordability and accessibility of housing in the territory. Vista Radio, Yellowknife.
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Sarah McLachlan, that Sweet Surrender on Go FM. I'm David Hansen. What's your typical camp food? Because this past weekend, my girlfriend surprised me with a little bit of a camp trip, and it was lovely. Beforehand, went and bought some groceries. I didn't know who was coming. I didn't know what food they were bringing. And it sounds like everybody had that attitude. So pretty much everybody brought different hot dogs, hamburgers, all kinds of different snacks. I actually ended up leaving with more food than I brought, which is saying something because I brought a lot. How long have you gone eating hot dogs and nothing but hot dogs for lunch? Because that's going to be me for the next, like, 2 weeks.

0: And here's your news on the go. The speakers of the Legislative Assemblies of the Yukon, Northwest Territories, and Nunavut signed a Memorandum of Understanding at the Commonwealth Parliamentary Association Canada Regional Conference last week. This agreement will formalize their collaboration on supporting strong parliamentary democracy in the North. The memorandum lays out a framework for the speakers to meet regularly to share knowledge and best practices, as well as collaborate on shared issues. The NWT Legislative Assembly says that the memorandum, signed on Nunavut Day, shows the unique relationship between Canada's three most northern legislative bodies and their unique commitments and responsibilities in the North. Vista Radio, Yellowknife.
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